you do what they told ya. 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Now you do what they told ya.

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I want her to remember. Music is my best friend.

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Your love I'm lost in. Your love I'm lost in. And I'm tired, oh, exhausted. Your love I'm lost in. Your love I'm lost. Your love I'm lost. No, I'm not.